0: see some ID.
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3: 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I'm Steve Harmon, 80s, 90s country, even some early 2000s. Coming up in a few minutes, Billy Bob Thornton from The Landman.
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0: We just had to come up with a name to put on it. 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

0: First alert weather days continue through Monday evening. Smoke and haze for tonight. A chance for showers and thunderstorms toward morning, low 65. Monday could have some morning showers or storms, not severe. Then scattered afternoon storms that could be severe. Damaging winds, large hail, a chance of isolated tornadoes and locally heavy rainfall with a threat, high of 84. Storms will wind down Monday evening. Partly sunny, breezy, cooler Tuesday, chance for showers, high 75. From the WSAW News Channel 7 studio, I'm First Alert Meteorologist Jeremy Tabin.
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2: Yes, my name is Charles Perry. I'm calling from Toledo, Ohio. I want to hear Dan Silva Marie Osmond to Meet Me in Montana. Thank you very much. Have a good day.

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4: 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I can't wait. Here's our pal Joe DiMessina. Which way should she go? Flip that coin. Heads Carolina, tails California on Country Gold.

0: Honey, open that door, Ricky Skaggs on Country Gold. I'm Steve Harmon. Coming up, we've got a tour announcement, a big one, the first in years, for two of your favorites.
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11: Some people would call him a loser. 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But he knew only those who never try are the real losers. 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
3: 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Birthday boy Ricky Skaggs with us in a few minutes with some startling weight loss details and how he's doing it. 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
5: Kathy calling from Southern California, listening to you on Go Country. I'd like to hear Montgomery Gentry, My Town. 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Bye-bye.

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I'm Steve Harmon. 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

Dr. Wetmore is here with Who Told You That? Zach John King wants us to get to drinking.

0: All my friends say Luke Bryan on Country Gold. I'm Steve Harmon, a Country Gold top three countdown. What were we playing this week, Lisa?
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13: First warm weather days continue through Monday evening. Smoke and haze for tonight. A chance for showers and thunderstorms toward morning, below 65. Monday could have some morning showers or storms, not severe. Then scattered afternoon storms that could be severe. Damaging winds, large hail, a chance of isolated tornadoes and locally heavy rainfall are the threats. High of 84. Storms will wind down Monday evening. Partly sunny, breezy, cooler Tuesday. Chance for showers. High 75. From the WSAW News Channel 7 studio, I'm First Alert meteorologist Jeremy Tabin.
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First four weather days continue through Monday evening. Smoke and haze for tonight. A chance for showers and thunderstorms toward morning, below 65. Monday could have some morning showers or storms, not severe, but scattered afternoon storms that could be severe. Damaging winds, large hail, a chance of isolated tornadoes and locally heavy rainfall are the threats. High of 84. Storms will wind down Monday evening. Partly sunny, breezy, cooler Tuesday. Chance for showers. High 75. 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

First Alert weather day continues through Monday evening. Some smoke and haze as we head toward daybreak. A chance for showers or storms. Temperatures starting in the 60s. For Monday, breezy. Morning showers or storms not severe. Scattered afternoon storms that could be severe. Main threats are damaging winds, large hail, a chance of isolated tornadoes, and locally heavy rainfall of a high 84. Storms wind down Monday evening. Partly sunny, breezy, and cooler Tuesday. Chance for showers, high 75. From the WSAW News Channel 7 studio, I'm First Alert meteorologist Jeremy Tabin.

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First storm weather day continues through Monday evening. Some smoke and haze. We head toward daybreak. A chance for showers or storms. Temperatures starting in the 60s. For Monday, breezy. Morning showers or storms not severe. Scattered afternoon storms that could be severe. Main threats are damaging winds, large hail, a chance of isolated tornadoes, and locally heavy rainfall of a high 84. Storms wind down Monday evening. Partly sunny, breezy, and cooler Tuesday. Chance for showers. High 75. From the WSAW News Channel 7 studio, I'm First Alert Meteorologist Jeremy Sabin.

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First alert weather day continues through Monday evening. Some smoke and haze ahead toward daybreak. A chance for showers or storms. Temperatures starting in the 60s. For Monday, breezy. Morning showers or storms not severe. Scattered afternoon storms that could be severe. Main threats are damaging winds, large hail, a chance of isolated tornadoes, and locally heavy rainfall with a high 84. Storms wind down Monday evening. Partly sunny, breezy, and cooler Tuesday. Chance for showers, high 75. From the WSAW News Channel 7 studio, I'm First Alert Meteorologist Jeremy Tabak.

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1: 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We just want to thank you for listening, however you choose.

First alert weather day continues through Monday evening. Some smoke and haze. We head toward daybreak. A chance for showers or storms. Temperatures starting in the 60s. For Monday, breezy. Morning showers or storms not severe. Scattered afternoon storms that could be severe. Main threats are damaging winds, large hail, a chance of isolated tornadoes, and locally heavy rainfall. The high 84. Storms wind down Monday evening. Partly sunny, breezy, and cooler Tuesday. Chance for showers. High 75. From the WSAW News Channel 7 studio, I'm First Alert Meteorologist Jeremy Tabin.

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First Alert Weather Day continues through Monday evening. Some smoke and haze. We head toward daybreak. A chance for showers or storms. Temperatures starting in the 60s. For Monday, breezy. Morning showers or storms not severe. Scattered afternoon storms that could be severe. Main threats are damaging winds, large hail, a chance of isolated tornadoes, and locally heavy rainfall of a high 84. Storms wind down Monday evening. Partly sunny, breezy, and cooler Tuesday. Chance for showers, high 75. From the WSAW News Channel 7 studio, I'm First Alert Meteorologist Jeremy Sabo.

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106.5. 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

0: small chance for showers and thunderstorms this morning as the atmosphere recharges for the afternoon. A better chance for strong to severe storms arrives later today. Highs this afternoon, 86. Storms end early tonight. Lows near 66. Turning partly sunny Tuesday. Highs near 76. And a little more sunshine on the way Wednesday. Highs approaching 80. From the WSAW News Channel 7 studio, I'm First Alert meteorologist Chad Franzen.
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on a warm summer's evening, on a train bound for nowhere, I met up with a gambler. We were both too tired to sleep, so we took turns of staring out the window at the darkness till boredom overtook us. And he began to speak. He said, "Son, I've made a life

0: see some ID.
1: Sheesh, I wasn't even speeding. From the Ho-Chunk Gaming Nakusa Studio, this is Y106.5, WYTE, Marshfield, Wausau, Plover. 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
2: Good morning. The U.S. reported another service member killed in Iraq during a controlled detonation of a downed Iranian drone. The news came as U.S. forces launched new airstrikes Sunday against Iran's Revolutionary Guard following missile attacks that killed two American troops in Jordan. One service member remains missing and unidentified remains are being examined. Millions across the Midwest and Northeast are still enduring hazardous air quality from Canadian wildfire smoke. Relief from smoke may arrive later this week, though limited rainfall could spark additional wildfires, prolonging the hazardous air conditions. Days of wildfire smoke exposure are becoming more frequent in Wisconsin and account for an estimated 250 premature deaths in Wisconsin every year. And youth ATV and UTV participation is on the rise in the state, and the Wisconsin Department of Natural Resources is urging families to put safety first. Riders 12 and older must complete a state-approved safety course and carry proof of certification. State law requires riders under 18 wear helmets, and all UTV occupants must buckle up. Adult guidance can make the difference between preventing a crash and a tragedy.
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3: Small chance for showers and thunderstorms this morning as the atmosphere recharges for the afternoon. A better chance for strong to severe storms arrives later today. Highs this afternoon, 86. Storms end early tonight, lows near 66. Turning partly sunny Tuesday, highs near 76. And a little more sunshine on the way Wednesday, highs approaching 80. From the WSAW News Channel 7 studio, I'm First Alert meteorologist Chad Franzen.

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8: 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All right, hippie, how was your weekend?
9: Not bad.
8: Not bad? You made sure to stay away from the smoke. They cleared up a little bit, I think, this weekend a little bit, so it was nice. But looks like it was back. Now coming today, so...
9: Yeah, yesterday was pretty bad, too, I know. So yeah. It just, you could see, I mean, you just, like, driving down the road, and you can just see it linger in, like, fog. I mean, it's
8: and
9: crazy.
8: There's, like, how many fires going?
9: I have no idea.
8: Like, there's, like, hundreds.
9: It seems like an entire continent is on fire based on what we're dealing with.
8: Canada,
9: so.
8: Eh?
9: Yeah, jeez,
8: get
9: guys.
8: Get your poop in a group, eh?
9: No kidding, eh? All get right. A fan or something, guys.
8: Well, we got to talk about something a little bit later on. Apparently, I've been confirmed to be a mean dad.
9: Uh-oh, mean dad?
8: Not only by the child, but my wife as well.
9: Uh-oh.
8: By something I did over the weekend because there was a boy coming over.
9: Oh, mean dad.
8: So, I thought it was funny. Apparently not.
9: Oh, well.
8: So, we'll get into that coming up for you. So, maybe a learning lesson for Buns? I don't know. We'll see. Birthdays, anniversaries, that's going to be coming up for you at 640.
9: You can let us know if you know anyone celebrating on the Feltz's Dairy Store Talk and Text Line, 715-342-WYTE.
8: But first, just the headlines.
9: We got a study on our hands. We find out what's crippling most parents this time of year. I can't believe it's happening this early, though.
8: Is it back to school already?
9: Yeah.
8: What?
9: It might be.
8: All right. Jelly, we got Kane Brand on the way. Kicking it off is Bailey Zimmerman. It's 6:05 morning.
9: It's the Wake Up Call with Big Red and Dana.

0: 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Zach John King, 611, it's a wake-up call. 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
1: Coming up next, we'll find out what we missed with just the headlines. And it's one thing to be loyal to your spouse during tough times, right?
0: Right.
1: But one man proves there is a point where you don't need to walk away, you need to run away. Yeah.
0: Yeah, when it involves knives or Carly Pierce.

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2: Just, you know, talk about the headlines.
1: It's just the headlines with Dana.
3: Study. Nearly half of parents are going into debt to cover back to school shopping.
0: What?
3: Yeah.
0: How?
3: Also, like, already?
0: Wow.
3: Yeah,
0: I mean, it's only July, but I mean, what do they possibly need that's expensive?
3: In the study, it said like tech stuff is kind of the leading price. Yeah.
4: Because schools are requiring that we all have like super duper laptops and all this kind of stuff. And,
3: yeah.
4: You know, I mean, schools should be supplying those things.
3: For sure. I remember when I was in school, graphing calculators were like, oh my gosh, I have to spend like $100 on a graphing calculator. Do they even know what a graphing calculator is anymore?
0: To be quite honest, I don't know. When I graduated, I was still using like regular calculators. I wasn't smart enough.
3: I think
0: enough
3: it helped you with like trigonometry and stuff like that. But
0: again, I wasn't smart enough for that. I'm like algebra B.
3: Yeah.
4: That's where I'm at.
3: Yeah.
4: And I still struggle. Shut up. Anyway, PTSD, go ahead.
3: Mexico issues travel advisory warning of explosive bathroom risk when visiting the U.S. Isn't that rich?
0: Wait.
3: Isn't that rich, Mexico? Can't even drink your water. And you're going to talk about...
0: Aren't they looking into Mexico as being the place of origin for the explosive diarrhea lettuce that's going on right now at Taco Bell?
3: Isn't that rich?
4: Don't go to America because explosive diarrhea.
3: We supplied it.
4: We caused.
3: Yeah, also, what's the one thing people tell you when you travel to Mexico for the first time? Don't drink the water.
0: Water.
3: Don't drink the water. You're going to...
0: Most basic... human need in the world.
3: They've just been
0: you
3: waiting.
0: You can't take down in Mexico.
3: They've just been waiting for this moment where they can think they think they could do the old flip-flop flip on us. No.
0: You basically have to be careful of everything.
3: Yes.
0: In Mexico.
3: Including apparently all the lettuce they send our way. So.
0: Right.
3: Florida police chief accused of sexual misconduct with suspect's wife while performing surveillance on suspect's home. Yeah. Ooh.
0: Okay, so.
3: Did you have like a personal vendetta against this person?
0: My question is, was she a willing participant?
3: Oh, yes. It was all willing.
0: So she's like, hey, honey, you thought my girlfriend was hot? Watch this. What?
3: Yeah. I mean, he is the former police chief. But
0: yeah,
3: yes.
0: Yeah.
3: That's some serious...
0: Holy Jerry Springer.
3: Yes.
0: Wow. Where did that take place?
3: Florida.
0: Yeah. Right there on the Florida-Georgia line,
3: I bet.
0: There
3: you go. Yeah.
0: Wow.
3: Speaking of that line, Alabama woman unsuccessfully poisons her husband with fentanyl 4 times, but he vows to stick by her.
5: Did you die?
6: I got shot.
5: But did you die?
0: Okay, that's love. Or
3: she got like
0: stupid.
3: Yeah.
0: Or
3: she got like penalized, but she was a lawyer. She got disbarred. Obviously, they removed her as his caregiver. She still tried to poison him.
4: He's like,
3: maybe the poison's gotten to his head to the point where he just can't. I don't know. Yeah, sticking by her.
0: Is she not in jail for attempted murder?
3: I guess not.
0: Or for. No?
3: No.
0: I'm so confused. she tried to kill him. He didn't die. And he's taken with her. But she ain't in jail.
3: No. Not in jail and still his wife. So.
0: Glutton for punishment. Definition, look it up. That's got that dude's
3: also,
0: name.
3: Also, I mean, Fort Ma'am. Like, geez.
0: Wow.
3: You know, get better at poisoning. I don't
0: know.
3: At
0: first, she don't succeed.
3: Try again, yes.
0: All right, there you go. Just some, wow. Starting up with bangers this morning,
3: ow,
0: Dana.
3: Ow.
0: Morgan Wallen, we got John Morgan on the way, and birthdays and anniversaries.
3: Let us know if you know someone celebrating, 715-342-WYTE.
0: 625.
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1: 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Let us know. 715-342-WYTE.
0: Keeping her moving. It's John Morgan. Just kidding myself. Just lie to yourself. It's okay.
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0: That's always a hard thing when you're missing somebody when they're still here. It's today's best country. It's the wake up call. Big Red and Dana, man. That voice, I miss it. But he's got new music coming out. They're getting some tunes out from the vault, never released Randy Travis stuff.
1: Yeah.
0: So I'm excited for that. All right, let's do some birthdays. Come on, Cleveland. Yes.

0: on the side.
1: And all right, today is Monday, July 20th, the 201st day of the year.
2: It's National Get Out of the Doghouse Day.
1: It's International Chess Day.
2: National Moon Day, Mia.
1: It's Moon Day. I saved that one for you, bro. This day in history, 1903, the Ford Motor Company shipped its very first automobile.
2: 1969, astronaut Neil Armstrong became the first man to walk on the moon. First words transmitted from the moon? Houston, Tranquility Base here. The Eagle has landed.
3: Small step for man, one giant leap for mankind.
1: There you go. That was huge. 1973, Bruce Lee died at the age of 32. The only thing that could kill him, infection. Yeah, that's it. God took place in that one. He suffered a cerebral edema, swelling of the brain caused by an allergic reaction apparently to a painkiller. He was taking a drug for his back injury.
2: Dang. On 92, the album For My Broken Heart by Reba was certified double platinum.

0: Oh, that never gets old. 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Julianne Hough. She's 38 years young.
1: Giselle Bundchen, 46.
0: Omar Epps, actor, 53.
1: Carlos Santana, the big 7'9".
0: And I forgot, I knew the name. I just, a little brain fart this morning. Kim Carnes turns 81 years old. If you're like, who's that? Betty Davis. Oh, yeah. She got Betty Davis.
1: For sure.
0: Yeah.
1: Celebrating some local celebs, Shannon Wilbur has a birthday.
0: Happy birthday to Todd Brace.
1: And Sonny Rubin.
0: I want a Reuben. That sounds good. Anyway. All right. Is that it?
1: That's all we got.
0: That's all we got? All right. Well, if it was yours today, nobody called up to wish you happy birthday or anniversary. What does that mean, hippie?
1: They don't love you.
0: Nope. Not like we do. Like, we got another long music set on the way for you. Luke Bryan. We're going to throw in some Eric Church. And I guess I have to address the elephant in the room because I am a mean dad. I'm officially a mean dad now.
1: Mean dad.
0: I don't think I was. That was just being funny, but I guess not. We'll talk about that on the way too. 6:44.
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1: Good morning. The U.S. reported another service member killed in Iraq during a controlled detonation of a downed Iranian drone. The news came as U.S. forces launched new airstrikes Sunday against Iran's Revolutionary Guard following missile attacks that killed two American troops in Jordan. One service member remains missing and unidentified remains are being examined. Millions across the Midwest and Northeast are still enduring hazardous air quality from Canadian wildfire smoke. Relief from smoke may arrive later this week, though limited rainfall could spark additional wildfires, prolonging the hazardous air conditions. Days of wildfire smoke exposure are becoming more frequent in Wisconsin and account for an estimated 250 premature deaths in Wisconsin every year. And youth ATV and UTV participation is on the rise in the state, and the Wisconsin Department of Natural Resources is urging families to put safety first. Riders 12 and older must complete a state-approved safety course and carry proof of certification. State law requires riders under 18 wear helmets, and all UTV occupants must buckle up. Adult guidance can make the difference between preventing a crash and a tragedy.
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2: Central Wisconsin.
3: Small chance for showers and thunderstorms this morning as the atmosphere recharges for the afternoon. A better chance for strong to severe storms arrives later today. Highs this afternoon, 86. Storms end early tonight, lows near 66. Turning partly sunny Tuesday, highs near 76. And a little more sunshine on the way Wednesday, highs approaching 80. From the WSAW News Channel 7 studio, I'm First Alert meteorologist Chad Franzen.
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0: It's Dana Shea, Say So.
1: If you need somebody, say so.
0: Good message in the song, though. 7-Eleven, it's the Y-Water 6.5 wake-up call. Big Red and Dana.
2: Well, coming up next, we got some local talent on our hands, eh? A Kenosha.
0: I'm right here.
2: Yeah, no.
0: Oh,
2: yeah.
0: Kenosha.
2: A Kenosha man. He's been dubbed Can Man. We'll find out why. He's got a strange talent. Broke his own world record again.
0: I can burp the alphabet.
2: No, thanks.
0: No? That's talent, man.

0: It's Mafo. You mess around, Jason. 7:17, it's a Y-Widow 6.5 wake-up call. Big Red and Dana, happy Monday.
1: Well, there's a lot of strange world records out there, you know, and sometimes you're like, how the heck did someone realize they could do this, let alone think of doing it in the first place?
0: Right.
1: Like, we talked about that guy before who can balance a lawnmower, like a running lawnmower on his chin.
0: On his chin, yeah, right.
1: Like, how'd you think of that, bud? But there's a local guy from Kenosha not only broke his own strange world record recently, he shared how he found out he even had the talent in the first place. Makes a little bit more sense. Jamie Keaton, a.k.a. Canhead, as people call
0: him. Canhead.
1: Yeah, officially reclaimed the world record for most drink cans placed on a head using air suction, if that's not the most Wisconsin thing ever. Something tells me those drink cans were some beverages, some beers, you know?
0: They probably all were.
1: Yes. So he set the record with 10 cans, and then the following year, a Japanese man beat him with just one more can, and then he said, ha ha! Put even one more can on his head. So he's now broken his own record. Continues to be the record holder. So he said he's got some weird medical condition. So his skin absorbs more oxygen through its pores than a normal human. It's like 123%. So I guess it makes it a lot easier to suction things to his skin, he found out. So
2: you need a job.
3: No, I don't want a job. This is so much work.
1: Oh, well, he does. He said he uses his skin as a marketing tool for products. So he's, you know, it's how he got the nickname Canhead, and that's how he makes money.
0: So. Well, I see how he got Canhead, but how does he? What's his actual job?
1: Like, that's what he does. Marketing tool for products to make people smile. So that's how he makes money. So
0: he sticks cans on his face.
1: Anything he can suction to himself. Yeah. Hey, your product, my face. You know, I'll suction it there. And then you got yourself a deal. And hey, in the world of influencers, not the strangest thing I've heard.
0: Yeah, I guess if you can make money at it, uh-huh. If people are doing like the dude that was selling the Taylor Swift trash.
1: Right, that's what I'm saying.
0: If there are morons that are willing to pay you for it, why not? Go ahead, take them to the house, clean it. Just get them.
1: Yeah, there you go.
0: Why not?
1: Do it. Yeah.
0: Why not? Just. Yeah.
1: So there you go, Canhead. If you see him out in Kenosha, you know, you'll know.
0: He's part of the Kenosha Kickers,
1: Yeah, the Kenosha Kickers, eh?
0: All right, more music on the way for you, John Anderson, Josh Schwanger. And apparently I'm a mean dad.
1: Oh, no.
0: I didn't think so. I thought it was rather funny. Actually, I thought it was rather tame. Could have been a lot worse for my daughter and her, say...
1: Friend who happens to be a boy.
0: Yeah. Came over to the house this weekend. Dad greeted him.
1: Okay.
0: And now I'm a mean dad.
1: Aw.
0: What? I'll talk about that coming up next. 7:20.
1: It's the wake-up call with Big Red and Dana.
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0: John Anderson, 7:30. So why would a 6.5 wake up call, Big Red and Daner?
1: What do you got coming up?
0: Coming up. Okay. So distracted by what we were talking about before. So there's a moment in every dad's life that we look forward to. Every girl dad's life.
1: Okay.
0: That we look forward to. Not only their entire life, probably most of us, even before our daughters are born. There's a moment that we look forward to our entire life. Happened this weekend, and now I'm a bad dad or a mean dad. We'll talk about it next.
2: Well, I was only scared of the devil and her

0: I should have played Rodney Atkins instead of this one.
1: Yeah.
0: Cleaning this gun. Dang it. Still lefty. It's today's best country. It's the Y-Wood 6.5 wake-up call. Big Red and Daner. All right. So there's a moment in every girl dad's life. And yes, it's girl dads we're talking about. In every girl dad's life that we look forward to. We have dreams about. We have nightmares about.
1: Oh, boy.
0: That we have those her entire life from the second she's born. A lot of us have these dreams and or nightmares before they are born. Uh-huh. Especially if you want to be a dad. You're like, one day I'm going to have kids. I'm going to have a girl. Man, let a boy come over to the house.
1: Mm.
0: You know, those conversations are had.
1: Yes.
0: Their entire lives.
1: Oh, yeah.
0: We are prepared for the moment that the mini me that you used to be.
1: Yes.
0: Shows up at your door.
1: Ah.
0: Excuse me, I'd like to talk to your daughter.
1: Oh, boy.
0: Oh, yeah? So that was my weekend. So I thought I handled it fairly well.
1: Okay.
0: Actually, I thought it was pretty fun. Kind of tame. Could have been a lot worse. So the daughter, mind you, okay, so this is the second time I've met this gentleman. First time I met him, he came over to the house or whatever. I don't want to put too much out there. He's a nice young man. He just, something happened and I wasn't happy about it.
1: Didn't follow the rules.
0: Didn't follow the rules.
1: Yeah, yeah, yeah.
0: And I wasn't happy about it. Text me the next day. Apologized. He was, again, very respectful about it. Whatever. He was a good young man about it. However, I was like, I'm kind of old school.
1: Mm-hmm.
0: I don't do texts.
1: Right.
0: You want to hang out with my daughter and you want to have the man to man, a face to face about it.
1: There you go.
0: We'll have a conversation.
1: Yeah.
0: Comes over, has a conversation. Okay. Just very respectful. Came over right away.
1: Yeah.
0: Was like, all right, cool. You want to talk? You got time?
1: Awesome.
0: So he was all down.
1: Yeah.
0: I'm like, all right. I kind of digged it.
1: Well,
0: came over. We had a conversation. We're all good. Over the weekend now, Junior comes, wants to hang out with a daughter over at his house. So I make sure there's adult supervision. Going to drop her off. So he pulls in the driveway. Dad's sitting in a rocking chair right in the middle of the driveway.
1: Amazing.
2: What's up?
0: So, of course, they pull in about 4 feet into the driveway, barely clear the street.
1: Correct.
0: Stop. She's in the passenger seat, hand over her mouth. Like,
1: yeah.
0: I don't know if she's laughing or she's talking smack about me.
1: Uh-huh.
0: Either way, Junior's driving. Her dad is in the back. His dad's in the back seat
1: or
0: whatever.
1: Okay.
0: So he's, I'm sure, chuckling as
1: well. Yes, for sure.
0: Whatever. She gets out and she's just, oh my God, I'm so embarrassed. Goes in the house, whatever. I thought it was funny.
1: Yeah, I mean, that's
0: Erica gets
1: I thought
0: home.
1: It was going to be way worse than that.
0: Erica gets home. Talking about, that was mean. What are you talking about? Embarrassing her. And I'm like,
1: come on.
0: Are you kidding me? Of all the things.
1: Yes.
0: Again. Men's have been marinating on this moment.
1: Yes.
0: Our entire lives.
1: Yes.
0: I've been looking forward to let Junior show up at the door.
1: Yeah.
0: I had a friend. You and I talked about this. I had a friend. He went over to when we were young, and maybe it's just where we came up. Somebody'd here probably call the cops. He showed up to pick up this girl. She let him in. As soon as he walked in the door, a shotgun shell hit him in the chest.
1: Oh, jeez.
0: Fell to the ground. He looked down at the ground, saw the shell, looked up. Dad's sitting right there. He said, bring her in after midnight. That thing will come a lot faster.
1: See, I feel like
0: you know?
1: There's got to be a balance between shotgun shells and just completely disconnected. I feel like you struck a balance.
0: Right.
1: You're not throwing, you know, threats out.
0: I could have been sitting there cleaning a 45 she walked in, you know, kind of thing.
1: Yeah, also.
0: It could have been a lot worse.
1: It might seem embarrassing, like, at the time, but what would be embarrassing? I thought, like, you were going to say you shared some story of her, like, crapping her pants or something. You know what I mean? Like,
0: no.
1: That's embarrassing.
0: Okay, that I could have done.
1: Correct. That's embarrassing, okay? Yeah. So, but that's that, like, just being a protective dad,
0: right.
1: I mean, that's not embarrassing.
0: I want to know. There's got to be stories out there ladies, did your dad do something to embarrass a snot out of you when Junior was coming over to pick you up on a date? Or did you do something, dads, that maybe Junior's coming over and you're like, that's my daughter.
1: Yeah. Maybe my dad didn't do that stuff because I embarrassed myself. Like, I think I told you that first. Yes. That first one of those first dates, mom, it's his parents in the car and him in the car, and they picked me up from my house. And at the icy driveway, I slipped down the driveway and pulled their car handle off their car door. Yeah. Now, listen, Big Red's daughter, that's embarrassing.
0: Right.
1: Okay. And I don't have dad to blame it on. So. Or you just embarrass yourself.
0: I want to hear your dad's story.
1: 715-342-WITE.
0: It's the Y106.5 wake-up call.
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1: Good morning. The U.S. reported another service member killed in Iraq during a controlled detonation of a downed Iranian drone. The news came as U.S. forces launched new airstrikes Sunday against Iran's Revolutionary Guard following missile attacks that killed two American troops in Jordan. One service member remains missing and unidentified remains are being examined. Millions across the Midwest and Northeast are still enduring hazardous air quality from Canadian wildfire smoke. Relief from smoke may arrive later this week, though limited rainfall could spark additional wildfires, prolonging the hazardous air conditions. Days of wildfire smoke exposure are becoming more frequent in Wisconsin and account for an estimated 250 premature deaths in Wisconsin every year. And youth ATV and UTV participation is on the rise in the state, and the Wisconsin Department of Natural Resources is urging families to put safety first. Riders 12 and older must complete a state-approved safety course and carry proof of certification. State law requires riders under 18 wear helmets, and all UTV occupants must buckle up. Adult guidance can make the difference between preventing a crash and a tragedy.
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2: Small chance for showers and thunderstorms this morning as the atmosphere recharges for the afternoon. A better chance for strong to severe storms arrives later today. Highs this afternoon, 86. Storms end early tonight. Lows near 66. Turning partly sunny Tuesday. Highs near 76. And a little more sunshine on the way Wednesday. Highs approaching 80. From the WSAW News Channel 7 studio, I'm First Alert meteorologist Chad Franzen.
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0: zone. Day 10, the Wywood of 6.5 wake-up call. 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
1: Coming up next, we'll find out what's going down in Hollywood with Neon News. Turns out Kyle Busch's son is continuing to make dad proud even after dad's passing. And Tom Brady keeps teasing a WWE career.
0: As long as he's on the receiving end of a chair.
1: Sweet. Fair enough.

0: It's my boy, Jackson Dean. It's today's best country, the Y-Wood of 6.5 wake-up call. Big Red and Dana. This dude, he's known for his guitars. Mm-hmm. So, and his guitars, he's always got like some hand-burned imagery on there, right? So a couple of years ago, he got one that was made for him. And he, you know, I've watched it degrade over the years that he's been playing it now. And he's beat the snot out of it. Over the weekend, it revealed he's got a brand new one now with a different hand-burned image in it. It's very beautiful. You guys could go check it out. All right, time to find out what's going on in the hood.
1: 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Because 60 seconds is actually generous.
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3: Well, Kyle Busch's 11-year-old son Braxton recently won his first race.
0: Nice.
3: He competed in a micro sprint in Tulsa, Oklahoma. His mom, Samantha, posted photos of the exciting event, of course. Kyle passed away in May from pneumonia. Mm. Prince Harry and Meghan Markle are reportedly seeking to reverse their exit, looking for a way to head back to the old UK. Sources say Harry felt unwelcome, believes the American dream might not be all it was cracked up to be. Yeah, well, that's it. Don't get.
0: Yeah.
3: Tom Brady and Logan Paul went viral after an apparent slap at Fanatics Fest. Of course, it was a slap. Yeah. Paul was taunting Brady for beating him in flag football, to which Tom Brady called him a dork. Yeah. Well, you're the one who slapped him. So I get people are saying this is all part of the ploy of Tom Brady to get in the WWE ring. He wants to be a bad guy. They call him a heel, right? I can't think of anything that would make me want to watch the WWE any less than I already do than Tom Brady being in the WWE. Unless, like, to your point.
0: It's only fitting that, because honestly, he's a heel.
3: Yes, he is.
0: He's already a heel, so, it makes sense. And I'm all down for, I don't care if you're the heel or the good guy or whatever. If it means Tom Brady's taking a chair to the face, I'm down.
3: Yeah. I mean, you're right on
0: I'd
3: that.
0: I'd watch that.
3: Yeah.
0: Just for that moment. I don't care what happens to the rest of it, whatever. Just wait. Bam! There you go.
3: Yep.
0: That's all I wanted. Bye.
3: Heck yeah. Wouldn't do well for those pretty little veneers, though.
0: Aw, no. You're just so bad. All right, more music on the way for you. Russell Dickerson, Taylor Swift, the newly married Taylor Swift on the way. Morgan Wallen dropping new tunes over the weekend. And it's final, Jelly Bunny. And is Darius Rucker saying goodbye to country music?
3: No.
0: Yeah, we'll talk about that up next. Country music news, it's 8:20.
3: It's the wake-up call with Big Red and Dana.
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0: Russell Dickerson. Today's Best Country, Y106.5. It's a wake-up call. Big Red and Dana are coming up next. We'll find out what's going on in the country music world, including the closing of a chapter in one country couple. And is Darius Rucker doing his last hootie-hoo?
1: No.
0: No, Sadie. So, we'll talk about that coming up with country music news. Right now, it's Megan Maroney. Beautiful Things.
1: It's the Y106.5 wake-up call with Big Red and Dana.

0: Claus the Bear. Today's Best Country Y106.5. It's a wake-up call. Big Red Dana, Ken DeMosh, Claus the Bear. Still will always be one of my favorite songs. All right, time to find out what's going on in the country music world. It's 90 Seconds in Nashville.
1: It's the Y106.5 wake-up call with Big Red and Dana. Put those boots on, because it's getting deep. This is 90 Seconds of Nashville with Big Red.
0: Well, it wasn't much of a dumpster fire or trailer park episode as I thought it was going to be. It's officially over. That didn't take long. Just 2 months after Jelly filed for divorce, he and Bunny XO are now officially single.
2: Yeah.
0: According to court documents, two privately finalized their divorce earlier this month. The exact details are confidential, but it's reported that Jelly and Bunny are splitting several items, including an aircraft, cars, homes, and their intellectual properties. Along with that, he's going to be making a undisclosed one-time lump sum payment to the ex, and both are waiving off alimony. The two were married for just under 10 years. So I think you got it. That's the best way to do it. Fine. Here's a chunk. Bye.
2: Yeah.
0: I ain't got to write a check every dang month of you. Yeah. Be done with this, please and thank you. All right. Morgan Wallen, we told you Friday he was teasing new music. Well, and didn't take too long for fans to get a little peek at it. That night, Baltimore, he performed his live new song.

0: Yep. Been by now. So that comes out July 24th. So that's what we can expect that one. And Darius Rucker, say it ain't so, retiring?
1: No.
0: Is it? It's too early to talk retirement, Hootie. He was on the Dan Patrick Show, and somehow retirement came up.
2: When are you retiring?
3: 2 years.
2: Really?
3: I might. I've been really looking at it, and I played 110 shows last year. I mean, what am I doing? Yeah, and, you know, I still like making records and playing and everything, but I'm really starting to like being home a lot. I like being home a lot.
1: Right?
0: I ain't mad at you.
1: Yeah.
0: But you don't have to retire.
1: No.
0: Just slow down.
1: Yeah.
0: Do 50 shows a year.
1: Yeah.
0: That's a lot of time at home.
1: Yeah.
0: That's still, you know, I mean, you ain't got to, like, blow up the roads every year. Just slow down. Don't do it yet. Don't say bye, Hootie.
1: Don't do it yet.
0: Don't do it. All right. There you go. That's what's going on in the country music world. 90 Seconds to Nashville on the way. We'll throw in some AJ, Lainey Wilson, and it's Morgan Wallen kicking off 20 in a row, and it's up next.
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4: Small chance for showers and thunderstorms this morning as the atmosphere recharges for the afternoon. A better chance for strong to severe storms arrives later today. Highs this afternoon, 86. Storms end early tonight, lows near 66. Turning partly sunny Tuesday, highs near 76. And a little more sunshine on the way Wednesday, highs approaching 80. From the WSAW News Channel 7 studio, I'm First Alert meteorologist Chad Franzen.
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0: What kind of man? 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
0: Met a guy over the weekend, said he listens to us every day doing concrete. 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
1: 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Another

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0: the soundtrack for Trailer Park Wars. 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
1: Another week, another chance for you to watch some awesome live music this Wednesday night on the 400 block in downtown Wausau for concerts on the square. Todd Ashbeck's Rising Star is going to hit the stage at 6. There's going to be food trucks. It's a great time. 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We have all the details if you care to know at Y106.5.

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0: Got all the boys together for that one. Hardy, Eric Church, Morgy, Tim McGraw, Today's Best Country. So why would a 6.5 wake-up call, Big Red and Dana, and that, ladies and germs, is doing it for us.
1: Joe Malone's back in the house, he'll take you through the rest of your afternoon, and I guess that means we'll see you tomorrow morning.
0: We got to find out what kind of bourbons he bought.
1: Oh my God.
0: If he had to get a second mortgage.
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0: 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Until then, take care of yourselves and each other.
1: We love you.
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0: That's brand new Tyler Hubbard. That's Lane. Today's Best Country. It's Y106.5. Hey there. Howdy ho. How you doing? Joe Malone back at it for a Monday. And New Time Rewind on the way. 715-342-WYTE. Hit me up at those Feltz Dairy Store talking text lines for your request. Something you want to hear for the New Time Rewind. I'd be glad to play it for you. Zach John King on the way. Still got Ella Langley coming up. Kenny as well. And Jason Aldean next.
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Central Wisconsin weather. Small chance for showers and thunderstorms this morning as the atmosphere recharges for the afternoon. A better chance for strong to severe storms arrives later today. Highs this afternoon, 86. Storms end early tonight, lows near 66. Turning partly sunny Tuesday, highs are 76. And a little more sunshine on the way Wednesday, highs approaching 80. From the WSAW News Channel 7 studio, I'm First Alert meteorologist Chad Franzen.

It's Y106.5. I know what song I'm playing today. First song for the new time rewind is one that was number one on this date in 1968. Yeah, we're going back a ways today, so stick around. We'll find out who that is. Luke Bryan now. It's Country.

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0: 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I've got Lee Bryce on the way, plus music coming up from Riley Green, Kane Brown in there, and Kenny. Carry on, next.
2: 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Oh, and you may want to turn off your camera. 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

0: It's Lee Bryce. That's Parking Lot Party. In today's Best Country, it's Y106.5. I'm putting things together for the Noontime Rewind, and your requests, always welcome. 715-342-WYTE. I know what song I'm going to play first. It's one that was number one on this date, 1968. One of the biggest country artists ever. And yeah, you're going to love it. It's one of the best songs ever, too. So stick around to find out what that is. And as always, your requests, get them to me. Again, 715-342-WYTE. Noontime Rewind on the way at 12 o'clock. That's part of 20 in a row that I've got ready to go for you, featuring Blake Shelton, Luke Combs, Stella Lefty, and her hot new song, Boston, in there. And we kick it off with Woman, Kane Brown, next.
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2: We'll do some dancing and play some games.
3: Small chance for showers and thunderstorms this morning as the atmosphere recharges for the afternoon. A better chance for strong to severe storms arrives later today. Highs this afternoon, 86. Storms end early tonight, lows near 66. Turning partly sunny Tuesday, highs near 76. And a little more sunshine on the way Wednesday, highs approaching 80. From the WSAW News Channel 7 studio, I'm First Alert meteorologist Chad Franzen.
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Robinson Westbrook. That's Benny Dupretti in today's Best Country. It's Y 106.5. 20 in a row rolling on. Joe Malone, keep it going. And baby girl, Sugarland. It's on Y 106.5. Happy Monday.

she's somebody's daughter. That's True Baldrige. Today's Best Country. It's Y106.5. Joe Malone here. Last call for your request for the Noontime Rewind. 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And we got that coming up in just a couple of minutes. 715-342-WYTE, Belton Dairy Store, Talk and Text 9. 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

Brad in Weston. Hit me up for that one on the Phelps Dairy Store. Talk and text line. Last song of the day today is for Vicky in Rapids. She wanted to hear Steve Holy. Here's one I haven't heard in a while. Good morning, beautiful. 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

0: recorded version of Josh Turner's Your Man, which was the original audition song that got Scotty McCreery on American Idol. And if you remember, he got his audition in Milwaukee. So he's got some Wisconsin ties, and he keeps those Wisconsin ties strong. Three shows coming up between this month and next month in the Badger State. Prairie du Chien on the 30th. He'll be in Mason, Wisconsin on the 27th, and then in Cedarburg on the 28th. More of today's Best Country on the way. George Burge worked in. Kane Brown on the way as well, and Jason Aldean next.
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Dean in today's Fast Country. It's Y106.5, the number one song in America. That's Don't Tell On Me. That's his 32nd number one of his career. Here's Kane Brown now on Y106.5.

Julie Bryan and Ride. In today's Best Country, it's Y106.5. Well, it looks like Wednesday, the forecast from WSAW News Channel 7 is going to be pretty good. I think we should be able to get concerts on the square under outdoors done this Wednesday. And yeah, looking forward to it. It's going to be a good time. Todd Ashbeck's Rising Star is the band this week. It's absolutely free, 400 block downtown Wausau. Every week it happens with Wausau events, and here's to getting the rest of them done all outdoors. I think that would be awesome if we could get a good run of just finishing out the rest of the year. It's like a month and a half. You know, we've got 6-8 to go, and yeah, let's do them all outdoors. How about it? This week, though, yeah, Todd Ashbeck's Rising Star is the performer. There'll be local food vendors on hand, so grab some to the eat. Check out the awesome free live music, and we'll see you at Concerts on the Square on Wednesday. 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Dylan Scott, Lainey Wilson, Billy Zimmerman, all coming up, and Zach Brown Band, free next.

Hazy, hot, humid weather on the way for the afternoon. A good chance for very strong to severe thunderstorms on the way for the late afternoon hours. Highs today near 86. Stronger storms between 6 and 9 o'clock tonight. Skies clearing out thereafter. Lows near 66. Turning partly sunny and cooler on Tuesday. Highs near 76. And sunny skies Wednesday. Highs in near 80. From the WSAW News Channel 7 studio, I'm First Alert meteorologist Chad Franzen.

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love the ball game. That's Alabama, the cheap seats in today's best country. It's Y106.5. Speaking of the ball game, Brewers and Mets tonight at 6:20. Your first place, Milwaukee Brewers. The Wisconsin Woodchucks are taking on the Mallards tonight at 6:05 at Athletic Park. And then tomorrow night, it's Raptors and Woodchucks live.

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0: Tim McGraw, Morgan Wallen, Karen Church, all helping out Hardy. That's MacArthur. Today's Best Country. It's Y106.5. Hardy is doing something cool along the lines of MacArthur. He has a very own lifestyle brand of MacArthur. It's all named after MacArthur, and it's something that he's doing. He says wearing the MacArthur legacy brand is going against the, quote, concrete creeping out of the country. It's all about cities growing, farmland being sold, data centers popping up, and Hardy is against all of that. He wants, you know, America to be preserved and no data centers. And, you know, let's limit the concrete a little bit here. We need some farms. So the brand is donating a portion of proceeds to organizations that support farmers and land preservation in America. So if you see that out there, know that it's supporting something pretty awesome. MacArthur Legacy Brand by Hardy. More of today's Best Country on the way. Ella Langley coming up. Also, Dustin Lynch, Nate Smith in there, and Luke Combs next.
1: 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Take a monkey to lunch day and invite an alien to live with you day. Not exactly sure which kind, but there you go.
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It's one of my all-time faves. That's Jamie Johnson. That's In Color. Today's Best Country. It's Y106.5. Double Down on Monday. Rolling off. Thanks for listening. Thanks for letting us be a part of your day today. It's Ella. 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

0: That's Nate Smith and World on Fire. Today's Best Country. It's Y106.5. Huge kudos to Nate Smith for accomplishing and knocking out some goals recently. He revealed that in an interview with People Magazine that he has shed over 75 pounds in the last couple of years. He opened up to the magazine about his transformation, saying that he went from about 280 to roughly 220-ish pounds, and that he managed the loss by cutting back on drinking, modifying his caloric intake, and increasing his protein consumption, and stated that his current goal is to drop under 200 pounds, eventually reaching his former weight of 185. So congratulations already. I mean, that's a huge accomplishment. And I got a feeling he'll make his goal. He's a pretty good guy like that. So here's to Nate Smith. Congratulations, buddy. Grantland James on the way, plus Miranda Lambert coming up. I've got Chris Jansen worked in, and Lauren Elaine and Chase Matthew, All My Exes, next.
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First Alert Weather Day continues through this evening for severe storms. Variably cloudy with scattered storms, severe in nature, damaging winds, large hail, isolated tornadoes, and locally heavy rainfall possible. Then partly cloudy overnight, below 63. Breezy and cooler on Tuesday, partly sunny, chance for spotty showers, high 75. A fair amount of sunshine on Wednesday, high 73. Partly cloudy on Thursday with a high near 80. From the WSAW News Channel 7 studio, I'm First Alert Meteorologist Jeremy Tabin.

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1: Brand new artist Jacob Hackworth. This is his debut release. It's called What Took You So Long. Always new music first on Y106.5.

Trans Y 106.5, Joe Malone heading out. I will talk to you again tomorrow. Greg Lee got you covered after 2 o'clock. Take you through the rest of your Monday. I leave you with Graylin James and Water at a Wedding. Have a great day. Thanks for making us a part of your day. Y 106.5.

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0: Today's Best Country, Y106.5, John Morgan. Kid myself, how you doing? You're sitting in with Greg Lee. Looks like the haze is clearing. All the clothes are smelling like a campfire right now, aren't they? Boy, those wildfires in Canada and Minnesota are going nuts right now. Had a chance to take a trip up there. It was not a wise decision once you got closer and closer to the real stuff, and it was almost dark outside. And just close the windows and take a look and get out of there. And I was up there because my family, they live up there. And it's, wow. You know, stop at our place on the lake and you're looking past the lake. I don't know what the distance was from their place into the wilderness. And it's just black. I mean, it's like living in a different world with all the fires going on and all that. And I'm trying to get everybody safe. I know in the Boundary Waters canoe area, everybody was evacuated out of there. And it is just on fire. My goodness, I haven't seen something that big for a very, very long time. And hopefully won't do it again. But I hope everybody's doing well down here. I know we had to go through a lot of days of not that good weather quality and things. But we made it through. We survived. It's Wisconsin. And we'll do it. And, wow, I'm glad I got everything washed. All my clothes smell like one big campfire. Stick around all the way. Keene Brown, Jason Aldean. And how about a clothing malfunction for Russell Dickerson? That story coming up. Y106.5.
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0: Today's Best Country, Y106.5, Russell Dickerson with Worth Your Wild. Of all the wardrobe malfunctions, being called out for your fly being down is probably the mildest. Still, it can be embarrassing, and Russell Dickerson handled it like a champ when it happened to him. Last week, the singer got caught with his zipper down mid-concert. Fans tried to warn him, but he wasn't understanding their hand signals at first. Finally, it dawned on him, and all he could do was roll with it. According to Russell, quote, "My bad," he admitted, saying, "I apologize on behalf of myself, my family, my touring crew, my personal stuff. I'm sorry," he added, causing laughter to erupt from the crowd. So Russell Dickerson, the latest country singer, with some wardrobe malfunctions. I'm just checking my... Okay, everything's good. Okay, good. Good afternoon once again. It's Greg Lee. All the way, our WSAW First Alert Forecast Jelly Roll coming up. Taylor Swift. And next hour, Permanent Daylight Saving Time. 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

First Alert Weather Day continues through this evening for severe storms. Variably cloudy with scattered storms, severe in nature, damaging winds, large hail, isolated tornadoes, and locally heavy rainfall possible. Then partly cloudy overnight, below 63. Breezy and cooler on Tuesday, partly sunny. Chance for spotty showers, high 75. A fair amount of sunshine on Wednesday, high 73. Partly cloudy on Thursday with a high near 80. From the WSAW News Channel 7 studio, I'm First Alert Meteorologist Jeremy Tabor.

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once again, you're hanging out with Greg Lee on your Monday afternoon. Coming up, I have Jordan Davis, Kenny Chesney, and Permanent Daylight Saving Time. 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

0: Today's Best Country, Y106.5. That's Kenny Chesney with the lead single from his upcoming brand new album, Silver Sands Marina, due out September 25th with Carry On. We're carrying on through a Monday. Glad to have you aboard, my friends, and welcome. And thanks a bunch for having me on. Sure do appreciate that. You're hanging out with Greg Lee. You know, a new bill passed by the U.S. House of Representatives this week could make daylight saving time permanent across most of the country. It's the Sunshine Protection Act. It becomes a law. Winter mornings would be darker, according to AccuWeather, which is giving us a look at what time sunrise and sunset would be. For example, on January 15th in Miami, the sun would rise at 8:09 a.m. and set at 6:51 p.m. I kind of mixed about that. I'm used to flipping the clock back and forth, you know, two times a year. But just having one time, then I agree with that. I don't know. I'll see if the thing passes and see how much complaining or non-complaining I do if it does become a law, okay? Wait for that. On the way, Morgan Wallen with Don't We on Y106.5.
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0: Today's Best Country, 106.5, Mr. Keith Urban with Better Life. Hi, everybody. Hanging out on Monday afternoon with Greg Lee, and let's all hang out together on the 400 block in downtown Wausau for the 2026 Concerts on the Square. It's a free concert series, offers a variety of live music each Wednesday night on the 400 block in downtown Wausau. And coming up this Wednesday night, Concerts on the Square at the 400 block in downtown Wausau features Todd Ashbeck's Rising Star. Oh, man, it's a great band to start. They're going to hit the stage at 6, so get off work, get over there, find a place to sit and rock out. It's going to be a great time, my friends. 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We have Stella Lefty on the way, Megan Maroney. 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

First storm of the day continues through this evening for severe storms. Variably cloudy with scattered storms, severe in nature, damaging winds, large hail, isolated tornadoes, and locally heavy rainfall possible. Then partly cloudy overnight, the low 63. Breezy and cooler on Tuesday, partly sunny, chance for spotty showers, high 75. A fair amount of sunshine on Wednesday, high 73. Partly cloudy on Thursday with a high near 80. From the WSAW News Channel 7 studio, I'm First Alert Meteorologist Jeremy Tabin.

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New Country, Megan Maroney with Medicine. It's Greg Lee. Coming up next hour, U.S. destinations for old school vacations. 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

0: Today's Best Country, Y106.5, Cole Swindell. She had me at Heads, Carolina. Hi, everybody. It's Greg Lee. Happy Monday. And it looks like it's clearing up a bit. All the haze is starting to go from those old wildfires in Canada and Minnesota, northeastern Minnesota, to be exact, around the Boundary Waters Canoe area. And, boy, they are some bad, bad fires. Now, I said I was up there, and according to officials up there, that those fires, you know, they probably won't get them out until maybe end of August, early September and stuff, because you get them up on the surface, and then, you know, they keep burning on the bottom of the surface as well. It's a real strange deal, but you got to go way deep to get all these fires out and make sure they are out permanently. And there's a lot of acres already destroyed in northeastern Minnesota and, of course, in Canada as well. Okie dokie. So, if you're looking to go on a vacation, where are you going to go? If you're longing for a nostalgic getaway that feels like the good old days, these destinations across the country belong on your bucket list. They offer a slower pace, retro vibes, and a break from doom scrolling and modern stresses. From Mackinac Island, Michigan, to Wisconsin Dells, Wisconsin, salute! These spots are the go-tos for old school vacations. One thing I like about the Dells, too, it's close. You know, you can just take a day trip there, too. And then when the whole family comes down, you know, we'll go down there for a couple of days. But it's just nice. Oh, it's nice. We used to go down there as kids when it was really, a lot of us probably remember that. Well, when the Dells just had a few things, yeah, and we just watched it grow year by year by year by year. And it's one of the destinations among many families, not only around Wisconsin, but around the United States and the world as well. Hey, coming up, Morgan Wallen and Rodney Atkins, Y106.5. Come on!
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0: Rodney Atkins watching you on today's Best Country, Y106.5. It's Greg Lee. 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The celebrations kick off Friday at 5 with a classic car show and the Lake Pacwan Run, Walk, and Roll 5K. 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In 10 minutes, Cody Johnson with Horseback. And so many more of today's best country artists ready to take you home when you're 20 in a row. And that's coming up right here on Y106.5.
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0: First alert weather day continues through this evening for severe storms. Variably cloudy with scattered storms, severe in nature, damaging winds, large hail, isolated tornadoes, and locally heavy rainfall possible. Then partly cloudy overnight, below 63. Breezy and cooler on Tuesday, partly sunny, chance for spotty showers, high 75. A fair amount of sunshine on Wednesday, high 73. Partly cloudy on Thursday with a high near 80. From a WSAW News Channel 7 studio, I'm First Alert meteorologist Jeremy Tabin.
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2: He's a ranch hand in a pinch, man. Hotter than the red on a cattle brand. Cause she's a gold digger with a quick trigger. A cast iron skillet swinging lid flipper. Now he's a double wide on the county line. Sit

That's Jelly Roll with Hands Up out of your 20 to row. Hey, coming up, I have Riley Green. Also in 10 minutes, Lord Elena with Chase Matthew. All My Exes on Y106.5.

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Riley Green, part of your 20 in a row. Riley Green's brand new album, That's Just Me, will drop September 18th. It's Greg Lee. Coming up next hour, Scotty McCreery will stop by and explain the writing process behind his hit, Cabin of Solo, on Y106.5. Another bite.

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A country throwback here from 2009 from Daryl Worley. Stick around on the way, Jackson Dean all the way, and Scotty McCreery will stop by and explain the writing process behind his hit single, Cab in a Solo. Y106.5.

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1: What's new in country music with Greg Lee?
0: Well, Scotty McCreery stops by on your ride home and explains the writing process behind his hit, Cabin of Solo. Here's Scotty McCreery.
2: Cabin of Solo was a fun one. It's actually the first time I'd ever taken some buddies up in the mountains in North Carolina, one of my favorite places, and we all just hung out, you know, at the place, and we were on the back porch around the fireplace, and my guy Brent Anderson kind of came in with this idea and had a little bit of a work tape kind of going, and man, I just love how country that is and love the storytelling, the heartbreak, the turn on the words. Like, I just fell in love instantly, and we sat down, a bunch of guitars, and wrote that in no time.
0: That's Scotty McCreery. I'm Greg Lee. Stick around, my friends. On the way, Corey Kent, Cole Wetzel, and in 10 minutes, Party with Truck Bed on Y106.5.
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Central Wisconsin weather. First alert weather day continues through this evening for severe storms. Variably cloudy with scattered storms, severe in nature, damaging winds, large hail, isolated tornadoes, and locally heavy rainfall possible. Then partly cloudy overnight, below 63. Breezy and cooler on Tuesday, partly sunny, chance for spotty showers, high 75. A fair amount of sunshine on Wednesday, high 73. Partly cloudy on Thursday with a high near 80. From the WSAW News Channel 7 studio, our first alert meteorologist, Jeremy Tabin.

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0: You can laugh with them or at them. 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

off his soon-to-be-released brand new album, Silver Sands Marina, that drops September 25th. Teddy Chesney with Carry On. We're going to carry on right now with Jason LD on today's Best Country, Y106.5.

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0: Today's Best Country, Y106.5, Max McNown, Better Me For You. It's Greg Lee, and we have possibly another Loch Ness Monster rumor sighting going on. Sharon Herbert, visiting from Kent, England, snapped the picture of a strange shape just below the surface on June 23rd, while on a Jacobite cruise's boat tour on Loch Ness as it passed through the famous Uricourt Castle. The image uploaded to the official Loch Ness Monster Sightings Register even left the boat's experienced skipper stumped, unable to offer any explanation. It counts as the seventh possible Nessie sighting of the year, making 2026 a busy one for the mythical beast. On the way, Stella Lefty with Boston on today's Best Country, Y106.5.
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A country throwback hit from late great Big Dog Daddy, Toby Keith, a little less talk and a lot more action. It's Greg Lee with Dustin Lynch on today's Best Country, Y106.5.

0: Today's Best Country, Y106.5, Morgan Wallen with Don't We. Well, my friends, that'll wrap it up for me, Greg Lee. Thanks a bunch for spending time with me and having me on your ride home on a Monday. Sure do appreciate that. And keep it right here. On the way, our WSAW First Alert forecast, Riley Green coming up in 10 minutes. Ashley McBride with her latest What If We Don't. And all the way after 7, Backstage Country with Elena. Enjoy the rest of your Monday, my friends. I'll see you back here tomorrow afternoon at 2, right after Joe Malone, right here on today's Best Country, Y106.5.
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First alert weather day continues through this evening for severe storms. Variably cloudy with scattered storms, severe in nature, damaging winds, large hail, isolated tornadoes, and locally heavy rainfall possible. Then partly cloudy overnight, below 63. Breezy and cooler on Tuesday, partly sunny, chance for spotty showers, high 75. A fair amount of sunshine on Wednesday, high 73. Partly cloudy on Thursday with a high near 80. 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